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4: Your four-day forecast for Western Victoria. A strong wind warning for the west coast and a cloudy day ahead with a morning shower or two. Tomorrow, morning fog, cloudy and a top of 15. For Monday, a shower or two in the afternoon and evening and a top of 17. And then on Tuesday, showers and a top of 14 degrees. Today, Hamilton, Casterton, Portland and the coast all expecting a top of 15.
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1: 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I've been getting the lyrics wrong, okay? I thought a scrub was a bus stop.
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1: 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But Zara Larsson, up next.
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0: Going to be asleep to have dreams at the worst night. Coming up, we have got the latest one from Dasha.
1: But this one is so unapologetic and confident and sassy. And yeah, I have a lot of young fans. And I don't know, making music that makes them feel empowered and badass is like my favorite thing ever. So this song does that.
0: You just had a breakup. Memos for you. We'll hear it before 11. And up next, Sunny Federa featuring Libyanka.
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0: The latest one from Dasha after 11 o'clock. This song contains AI-generated vocals. Just some AI labelling there. Josh Fawaz, Like a Prayer, a Madonna classic. Also going back to the 90s. Soul Asylum. Have you heard that in a while? No, neither have I. And we've got Britney Bees. Toxic. We'll do that after the weather.
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4: Your four-day forecast for Western Victoria. A strong wind warning for the west coast and a cloudy day ahead with a morning shower or two. Tomorrow, morning fog, cloudy and a top of 15. For Monday, a shower or two in the afternoon and evening and a top of 17. And then on Tuesday, showers and a top of 14 degrees. Today, Hamilton, Casterton, Portland and the coast all expecting a top of 15.
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Look at it, I bet you wishing you could clutch that. That's just the way you like it, huh? Ain't so good, he just wishing he could bite it, huh? Never turn down nothing, slaying it. Go trigger on the trigger like.

0: from 93 at Soul Asylum. Coming up in around 10 minutes, Miss Amy Shah. She's back on Australian Idol. Carl Sandilands out, Morgan Evans in. Of course, Morgan, Australian, country, been living in Nashville, done very well for himself. Got quite a famous ex, Kelsey Ballerini, Taylor Swift's mate. I'm looking forward to it. He can't be a bad guy, though. He's a nice guy, so I don't know who's going to be the bad judge. Maybe Amy. We'll hear her in around 10. I've got Noah Cannon up next.
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0: exclusively on Sex on Fire. It's music that makes you feel good. Hey, do you remember Taxi Ride? Do you remember this song? It's like from 2002. It sounds like it should have been on the Shrek soundtrack or something to me. It was the most played song on Australian radio of that year. So what, 24 years ago? We'll enjoy that just before midday. It's music that makes you feel good.
1: 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Whether you're a local who knows the secret shortcuts or a visitor just trying to keep your GPS happy, we're all in the same lane right now. 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

0: 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Harry Styles is starting his New York residency at the Madison Square Garden, or MSG, as those in the know call it. I'd love to see him perform this live. We'll hear it before 12:30. And after our weather, some Ariana Grande. It's music that makes you feel good.
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0: Morning, slight chance of showers, light winds and 15. For Monday, cloudy, a high chance of showers in the afternoon and evening, northerly winds and 16. And Tuesday, cloudy, high chance of showers in the morning and afternoon, light winds expecting a top of 14.
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0: way you are. If someone loves you just the way you are, marry them. Yeah. Did you see that guy in Adelaide? He had this massive heart of roses and a neon sign that said, "Will you marry me?" So when his partner got off the plane, that's what she walked out to. She was shocked, but of course she said yes. Guys, if you have to ask someone to marry you, that's how you do it. Ella Henderson coming up in under 10 and Kelly Holiday next.
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4: Hey, want to hear a joke? 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But this is no joke.

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0: one thing right. Kayla Wilson's got lots of things right tomorrow night in As It Drops. It's all about Australian music. She'll be talking to two legends from Hunters and Collectors, Barry and Jack. They're going to be doing a special show at the Corner Hotel in Richmond, who are celebrating their 30th birthday. Ooh, that would be a lot of celebrations going on around that. There's also other interviews. There's Australian music you have heard, Australian music you haven't heard. It's Australian music's little corner of the radio As It Drops, back tomorrow night from 6.
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2: Recent rain across much of Western Victoria has continued to boost soil moisture levels, building on consistent falls recorded since March.
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0: Betsy and a Spiro. Wait for this. There we go. So Boston, Stella Lefty. That's going to come up after 1 o'clock. And if you want to know more about Stella Lefty, yes, she's a left-hander. She plays the guitar left-handed. And she changed her name and everything just because I'm left-handed. Andrea Waycott, Andrea Lefty. Doesn't have a good ring to it. We'll hear that before 1:30. I've also got Jeff coming up and Ed Sheeran next.
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8: Your four-day forecast, cloudy for the rest of today, medium chance of showers, winds westerly up to 25 kilometres per hour. Tomorrow, cloudy, fog early in the morning, slight chance of showers, light winds and 15. For Monday, cloudy, a high chance of showers in the afternoon and evening, northerly winds and 16. And Tuesday, cloudy, high chance of showers in the morning and afternoon, light winds expecting a top of 14.
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9: It's 12 degrees.
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0: Do you know what the good news is? The good news is it is Saturday. Although that can be bad for some parents, can't it? Like, I've got to get my kid from here to there. I've got ballet. I've got basketball. They're all on at the same time. I feel for you if that's the case. I only have one child. And let me tell you, it's a pretty good life. Roxette coming up. Somber next.
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0: They formed in Franklin, Tennessee. Franklin, Tennessee, very wealthy part of Tennessee. That's where Keith Urban lives. So those guys got some coin. Carrie and Tommy drive you home each weekday afternoon from 3. Did you see Carrie Bickmore's new hairstyle, the bob? She did that for the Logies. I think she looked amazing. And her like leopard skin dress, not everyone could pull that off. But Carrie Bickmore, she could pretty much pull anything off.
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0: Gaga and Doechii. Oh, dream team. I only just saw The Devil Wears Prada 2. Can I just say that? I missed it at the cinemas and then I found out that you could buy it on streaming and watch, and so I did that. You could do that this weekend as well. So it is time for me to say goodbye, but it's Andrea and Andrea back to back. Andy Crook is up after the weather.
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18: Your four-day forecast, cloudy for the rest of today, medium chance of showers, winds westerly up to 25 kilometres per hour. Tomorrow, cloudy, fog early in the morning, slight chance of showers, light winds and 15. For Monday, cloudy, a high chance of showers in the afternoon and evening, northerly winds and 16. And Tuesday, cloudy, high chance of showers in the morning and afternoon, light winds expecting a top of 14.
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0: every weekday we do our old school lunch featuring old school hits just like that. Lenny Kravitz, American Woman. August is fast coming to a close. September's on the horizon. So is the AFL Grand Final, which brings us to tonight. Big game, Cats v Tigers. If neither of those are your team, have you chosen a side? Hello, Cats, I think. Keep listening for more music that makes you feel good. We've got Imagine Dragons really soon.
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3: Your four-day forecast, cloudy for the rest of today, medium chance of showers, winds westerly up to 25 kilometres per hour. Tomorrow, cloudy, fog early in the morning, slight chance of showers, light winds and 15. For Monday, cloudy, a high chance of showers in the afternoon and evening, northerly winds and 16. And Tuesday, cloudy, high chance of showers in the morning and afternoon, light winds expecting a top of 14.
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0: Justin Bieber and Speed Demon, and soon we'll be able to get into his runners. Yeah, he's got a brand new shoe coming out sometime soon. It's been 4 years in the making, apparently. I've got Sabrina Carpenter to play for us soon. I would love to see a clothing line out by her. I think that would be so much fun. Stand by for Manchild.
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0: It's music that makes you feel good. Tyler and Chanel there. Hey, it's Andy. And if you give me around 10 minutes, we are going to check out something brand new from this person here. Was the whiskey flowing? Were you in? Do you remember Dasha? Clean a little bit. Hard to believe that Austin came out all the way back in 2024. It doesn't seem that long ago. She is back with a follow-up. It's called Memo, and I'm going to pop it on for us soon.
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16: Your four-day forecast, cloudy for the rest of today, medium chance of showers, winds westerly up to 25 kilometres per hour. Tomorrow, cloudy, fog early in the morning, slight chance of showers, light winds and 15. For Monday, cloudy, a high chance of showers in the afternoon and evening, northerly winds and 16. And Tuesday, cloudy, high chance of showers in the morning and afternoon, light winds expecting a top of 14.
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right across the weekend. It's music that makes you feel good. From Train to new stuff from Dasha. She's back. This is Memo.

0: it's the end of the world. Don't go anywhere for more music that makes you feel good this afternoon, because in just a second, we're going to be hearing some brand new music from Temper City, their very first single, Self Aware, which has been massive this year. You probably heard it first on socials. And then we are revisiting one of the hottest old school hits ever from INXS.
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0: Olivia Dean, baby steps. We had a second chance to get ourselves tickets to see her when she's in the country later on this year with that extra release of tickets that happened last week. Did you get on the wait list? Did you manage to get a ticket? I know so many people who tried, but I don't know anybody who actually got a ticket out of that. Hopefully you did if you were trying. After the weather, The Living End and Ariana Grande's Hate That I Made You Love Me.
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9: Your four-day forecast, cloudy for the rest of today, medium chance of showers, winds westerly up to 25 kilometres per hour. Tomorrow, cloudy, fog early in the morning, slight chance of showers, light winds and 15. For Monday, cloudy, a high chance of showers in the afternoon and evening, northerly winds and 16. And Tuesday, cloudy, high chance of showers in the morning and afternoon, light winds expecting a top of 14.
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9: It's 13 degrees.
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0: In minutes, Oz Music from Guy Sebastian, Get It Done, and Kylie Minogue with Padam Padam. She is celebrating 25 years of the album Fever at the moment, which had some brilliant songs on it. Love at First Sight, Can't Get You Out of My Head, Come Into My World, In Your Eyes, Fever. I could go on. Basically, every single song on that was amazing. Something else she's celebrating right now is her curly hair era all over again. If you want to get a sneak peek at some brilliant pics from just this week, go and check out her socials.
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music that makes you feel good. Green Day, Boulevard of Broken Dreams there. A quick one for your calendar for this week. Wednesday is International Dog Day. And this one's a little bit extra special for me this year because we got a pup who has just turned one, which means we get to celebrate Dog Day with Ollie this year. So get ready to take lots of cute pics to chuck on your socials this Wednesday. Harry Styles, Dance No More in just a sec.

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0: What a way to wrap things up for me tonight. Alex Warren and Fever Dream. I'm out of here. We go ad-free from 6. Stand by for Missy Elliott, Somba, Alanis, and so much more music that makes you feel good with no interruptions.
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21: Your forecast, cloudy. We're expecting a slight chance of showers for Sunday and light winds becoming northwesterly up to 25 k's per hour. On Monday, cloudy, a medium chance of showers, most likely in the evening, winds northerly 17. Tuesday, cloudy, high chance of showers in the morning and afternoon, light winds and 14. And for Wednesday, cloudy, slight chance of showers, light winds and a top of 15. We're expecting a top of 15 for Hamilton, Warrnambool, Portland and the coast, a top of 16.
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4: Your forecast, cloudy. We're expecting a slight chance of showers for Sunday and light winds becoming northwesterly up to 25 k's per hour. On Monday, cloudy, a medium chance of showers, most likely in the evening, winds northerly 17. Tuesday, cloudy, high chance of showers in the morning and afternoon, light winds and 14. And for Wednesday, cloudy, slight chance of showers, light winds and a top of 15. We're expecting a top of 15 for Hamilton, Warrnambool, Portland and the coast, a top of 16.
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4: Your forecast, cloudy. We're expecting a slight chance of showers for Sunday and light winds becoming northwesterly up to 25 k's per hour. On Monday, cloudy, a medium chance of showers, most likely in the evening, winds northerly 17. Tuesday, cloudy, high chance of showers in the morning and afternoon, light winds and 14. And for Wednesday, cloudy, slight chance of showers, light winds and a top of 15. We're expecting a top of 15 for Hamilton, Warrnambool, Portland and the coast, a top of 16.
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3: Your forecast, cloudy. We're expecting a slight chance of showers for Sunday and light winds becoming northwesterly up to 25 k's per hour. On Monday, cloudy, a medium chance of showers, most likely in the evening, winds northerly 17. Tuesday, cloudy, high chance of showers in the morning and afternoon, light winds and 14. And for Wednesday, cloudy, slight chance of showers, light winds and a top of 15. We're expecting a top of 15 for Hamilton, Warrnambool, Portland and the coast, a top of 16.
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4: It's currently 11 degrees.
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4: Your forecast, cloudy. We're expecting a slight chance of showers for Sunday and light winds becoming northwesterly up to 25 k's per hour. On Monday, cloudy, a medium chance of showers, most likely in the evening, winds northerly 17. Tuesday, cloudy, high chance of showers in the morning and afternoon, light winds and 14. And for Wednesday, cloudy, slight chance of showers, light winds and a top of 15. We're expecting a top of 15 for Hamilton, Warrnambool, Portland and the coast, a top of 16.
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4: Your forecast, cloudy. We're expecting a slight chance of showers for Sunday and light winds becoming northwesterly up to 25 k's per hour. On Monday, cloudy, a medium chance of showers, most likely in the evening, winds northerly 17. Tuesday, cloudy, high chance of showers in the morning and afternoon, light winds and 14. And for Wednesday, cloudy, slight chance of showers, light winds and a top of 15. We're expecting a top of 15 for Hamilton, Warrnambool, Portland and the coast, a top of 16.
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0: 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That wraps up the first hour of the show, but a big second hour in store.
1: Indeed, the legend that is Chris Lake will be joining us next. 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
7: Your forecast, cloudy. We're expecting a slight chance of showers for Sunday and light winds becoming northwesterly up to 25 k's per hour. On Monday, cloudy, a medium chance of showers, most likely in the evening, winds northerly 17. Tuesday, cloudy, high chance of showers in the morning and afternoon, light winds and 14. And for Wednesday, cloudy, slight chance of showers, light winds and a top of 15. We're expecting a top of 15 for Hamilton, Warrnambool, Portland and the coast, a top of 16.
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1: 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Welcome back, Ed Coleman and Scudder with you, broadcasting right around Australia and worldwide tonight. It gives me great pleasure to introduce none other than Chris Lake to the show.
0: Yes, he's got so many singles under his belt and a new one out with A-Trip. 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
5: Your forecast, cloudy. We're expecting a slight chance of showers for Sunday and light winds becoming northwesterly up to 25 k's per hour. On Monday, cloudy, a medium chance of showers, most likely in the evening, winds northerly 17. Tuesday, cloudy, high chance of showers in the morning and afternoon, light winds and 14. And for Wednesday, cloudy, slight chance of showers, light winds and a top of 15. We're expecting a top of 15 for Hamilton, Warrnambool, Portland and the coast, a top of 16.
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4: Your forecast, cloudy. We're expecting a slight chance of showers for Sunday and light winds becoming northwesterly up to 25 k's per hour. On Monday, cloudy, a medium chance of showers, most likely in the evening, winds northerly 17. Tuesday, cloudy, high chance of showers in the morning and afternoon, light winds and 14. And for Wednesday, cloudy, slight chance of showers, light winds and a top of 15. We're expecting a top of 15 for Hamilton, Warrnambool, Portland and the coast, a top of 16.
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3: Your forecast, cloudy. We're expecting a slight chance of showers for Sunday and light winds becoming northwesterly up to 25 k's per hour. On Monday, cloudy, a medium chance of showers, most likely in the evening, winds northerly 17. Tuesday, cloudy, high chance of showers in the morning and afternoon, light winds and 14. And for Wednesday, cloudy, slight chance of showers, light winds and a top of 15. We're expecting a top of 15 for Hamilton, Warrnambool, Portland and the coast, a top of 16.
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3: Your forecast, cloudy. We're expecting a slight chance of showers for Sunday and light winds becoming northwesterly up to 25 k's per hour. On Monday, cloudy, a medium chance of showers, most likely in the evening, winds northerly 17. Tuesday, cloudy, high chance of showers in the morning and afternoon, light winds and 14. And for Wednesday, cloudy, slight chance of showers, light winds and a top of 15. We're expecting a top of 15 for Hamilton, Warrnambool, Portland and the coast, a top of 16.
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4: It's currently 9 degrees.
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4: Your forecast, cloudy. We're expecting a slight chance of showers for Sunday and light winds becoming northwesterly up to 25 k's per hour. On Monday, cloudy, a medium chance of showers, most likely in the evening, winds northerly 17. Tuesday, cloudy, high chance of showers in the morning and afternoon, light winds and 14. And for Wednesday, cloudy, slight chance of showers, light winds and a top of 15. We're expecting a top of 15 for Hamilton, Warrnambool, Portland and the coast, a top of 16.
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4: And right now it's 8 degrees.
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1: 6 degrees in Melbourne, partly cloudy today, a top of 17. It's 6 o'clock. Good morning, I'm Brian Wilson. Opposition leader Jess Wilson has vowed to overhaul Victoria's justice system if her party wins November's state election. Carole Katsimbanis explains.
2: A Wilson-led government is promising judges will deliver harsher sentences for serious offenders in Victoria. The Herald Sun says part of being able to do that means overhauling Victoria's Court of Appeal. The Court of Criminal Appeal and Court of Civil Appeal would be split, allowing the actual choosing and appointment of specialist criminal law judges who would then be expected to take a tougher approach to sentencing than is currently being done. Carole Katsimbanis, Melbourne.
1: The area around the MCG remains a crime scene after a 46-year-old man from Melton died when he was ejected from a stolen Mustang that crashed on Barassi Way around 9 last night. The man had earlier been spotted driving a stolen Subaru, which crashed into two other cars, including the Mustang. The offender then jumped from the car and drove off in the high-powered car, colliding with a Range Rover and another vehicle a short time later. Anyone with dashcam vision or information is urged to call Crime Stoppers. Sydney Swans fans are threatening to boycott today's game at the SCG after five players were suspended over club standards breaches at a Melbourne hotel last Sunday. Victoria Police are also investigating allegations of sexual assault, but no charges have been laid. Three alleged victims are now threatening to take legal action over the incident. Many fans say they'll only attend today's AFLW home game and leave before the men's squad take to the field. The federal government is hoping to sign up more states and territories to its national gun buyback scheme. So far, only New South Wales and ACT have agreed, Victoria claiming it has already got tough gun laws. Federal Home Affairs Minister Tony Burke says it is an important initiative for the states to consider.
3: We have designed it in a way that is flexible enough for different jurisdictions to plug into it in slightly different ways. They've been notified by that. We continue to work with them in good faith. It's in the national interest that people comply. It's in the national interest that states and territories step up the way New South Wales and the ACT has.
1: And checking finance this hour, one Aussie dollar is buying around 72 US cents.
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1: Carlton coach Josh Fraser marked his first official match as the club's permanent coach with a 37-point win over Fremantle. Fraser says the team's recent success is part of a wider discipline.
5: The momentum, if you want to call it that, or the streak or whatever term you want to use, it's not built off emotion, it's built off method, and it's built off, again, a process around what it looks like for us Monday to Friday. Our players turn up Monday so eager to get better and find out how that looks, and our coaching group's doing an amazing job.
1: In the other games, the Demons were defeated by the Bulldogs. Geelong ended Richmond's season with a 57-point win, and Adelaide were too strong for GWS, winning by 56 points. The home and away season wraps up today. First up, Essendon hosts Port Adelaide. The Swans will be looking to set aside the controversy when they line up against North Melbourne, and West Coast take on Hawthorn. And Australia will resume in command on 8 for 165 in the test against Bangladesh this morning. And that's the latest news and sport.
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9: Your forecast, cloudy. We're expecting a slight chance of showers for Sunday and light winds becoming northwesterly up to 25 k's per hour. On Monday, cloudy, a medium chance of showers, most likely in the evening, winds northerly 17. Tuesday, cloudy, high chance of showers in the morning and afternoon, light winds and 14. And for Wednesday, cloudy, slight chance of showers, light winds and a top of 15. We're expecting a top of 15 for Hamilton, Warrnambool, Portland and the coast, a top of 16.
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11: It's 7 degrees.
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0: Alex Warren and Jelly Roll on Bloodline. It is music that makes you feel good. Zara Larsson, despite being an artist who's been around for, you know, a decade and a half at this point, like a well-established artist, is only just making it big in the US now. They're just discovering her and getting on board. And that track, Midnight Sun, where she manages to hold that note for like 15 seconds is an incredible way to introduce yourself to an entire continent. We're going to get that on in the next 10, along with Miles Smith and Niall Horan on the other side of this.
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0: Jones.
1: County Crows, Mr. Jones. Music that makes you feel good on your Sunday morning. We got Tame Impala on the way in the next 15 minutes. Of course, heading out across Australia on that huge tour really soon. I don't know what's happening between October and December, but seemingly every artist in the world is going to be playing in Australia. Good to have Tame Impala among them. I think we've got some Charlie Puth on the way as well.
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0: 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It is music that makes you feel good on your Sunday morning. It is almost 7 o'clock. It is almost news time, which I've not listened to in any depth yet today, but I do note that we've lined up American Idiot from Green Day immediately after. We'll find out just how relevant that is in just a sec.
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11: 5 degrees in Melbourne, partly cloudy today, a top of 17. It's 7 o'clock. Good morning, I'm Brian Wilson. It's been revealed that the Royal Melbourne Hospital is restricting specialist clinic access to residents of just 3 inner city council areas of Merribeck, Moonee Valley and the City of Melbourne. Carolee Katsimbanis has more.
14: It's believed an unprecedented number of Victorians sought specialist care in public hospitals last year due to cost of living and increasing private doctors' fees. Currently, more than 65% of outpatients referred to the Royal Melbourne's clinics currently live outside its catchment area. The Age reporting GPs are angry, claiming it will create a postcode lottery of healthcare and is actually at odds with the Department of Health policy that hospitals must not reject referrals based on where a patient lives. Carolee Katsimbanis, Melbourne.
11: Investigations continue into a brawl at a Richmond service station last night. Police were told two men were involved in an altercation around 7:45, with one male getting inside a car and striking the other man before driving off. The victim sustained minor injuries while a bystander who intervened was also hurt. Anyone with information is urged to call Crime Stoppers. Meanwhile, a police probe into an alleged sexual assault involving a Sydney Swans player is expected to continue for months. A third woman is now seeking legal action. Sydney's final home and away game at the SCG today is also facing boycotts, with supporters saying they'll only attend the AFLW Swans clash and leave before the men's squad take to the field. Victoria's water storages are hovering around 60%, slightly less than last year, with water authorities poised to pull the trigger on summer water restrictions. It comes as the spring-summer bushfire outlook warns of reduced rainfall and hotter than average temperatures. Overseas in Canada has hit back at US President Donald Trump's 50% tariffs by imposing their own dollar-for-dollar tariff on US goods. Canada's Prime Minister Mark Carney says the US talks resolved the trade impasse were one-sided.
15: In recent days, the United States proposed new terms that were uneconomic, unfair, and undermined the net benefits for Canada and called into question the reliability of any deal.
11: Russia's fuel crisis has worsened, with Ukraine destroying another oil refinery overnight, and there are rising environmental concerns as ships seek new routes through the Arctic to avoid the Middle East. And China's humanoid robotic games have started with a new record. The robot named Lightning ran 100 metres faster than Usain Bolt's record of 9.58 seconds. Checking finance, one Aussie dollar is buying 72 US cents.
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11: Fremantle are this morning reviewing their performance after a shock 37-point loss to Carlton. Dockers coach Justin Longmuir says he expected more from his side.
17: Third quarter was diabolical, really, in terms of this, especially the first 20 minutes. Yeah, they dominated us at stoppage and field position and scored heavily, but we're better than that, so yeah.
11: Yesterday's matches also saw wins to the Bulldogs, Geelong and Adelaide. The home and away season wraps up today. First up, Essendon host Port Adelaide, the Swans play North Melbourne and West Coast take on Hawthorn. And that's the latest news and the latest sport.
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0: Your forecast, cloudy. We're expecting a slight chance of showers for Sunday and light winds becoming northwesterly up to 25 k's per hour. On Monday, cloudy, a medium chance of showers, most likely in the evening, winds northerly 17. Tuesday, cloudy, high chance of showers in the morning and afternoon, light winds and 14. And for Wednesday, cloudy, slight chance of showers, light winds and a top of 15. We're expecting a top of 15 for Hamilton, Warrnambool, Portland and the coast, a top of 16.
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0: Gaga and Doechii, music that makes you feel good on your Sunday morning. Olivia Dean is not far away. Plus, man, I knew Tupac died like, you know, 3 decades ago now. I didn't realize that they never actually charged anyone with murder, but the murder trial for Tupac has just kicked off this week over in the US. Which feels like I've somehow stepped into a time portal. Tupac's track, California Love, is playing on the other side of this.
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0: Kenya Grace, DJ and music producer. That is Strangers. It's music that makes you feel good, and there is plenty of that on the way. Old school Christina Aguilera, the latest from Cat's Eye, the one that's been co-written by Edward, Eugene, Nigel, Schumacher, Sheeran. Track Animal, that's on the way for Taylor Swift straight after this.
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0: good. Hello, happy Sunday morning. All right, the 8 o'clock news is not far away. On the other side of that, we got One Direction and Dave, two artists out of the UK in very different spaces. That's next.
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9: 5 degrees in Melbourne. Partly cloudy today, a top of 17. It's 8 o'clock. Good morning, I'm Brian Wilson. The state opposition has pledged to overhaul Victoria's justice system if it wins November's state election. Leader Jess Wilson's plan will allow the choosing and appointment of more conservative judges to ensure tougher criminal sentences are handed down. Ms. Wilson has already committed to pushing legislation through Parliament before Christmas to strengthen sentencing and bail laws. Sydney Swans fans are threatening to boycott today's game at the SCG after five players were suspended over club standards breaches at a Melbourne hotel last weekend. Victoria Police are investigating allegations of sexual assault, but no charges have been laid. Many fans saying they'll only attend today's AFLW home game and leave before the men's squad take to the field. A man has died after the stolen car he was driving smashed into another vehicle near the MCG. Nine reporter Emily Rice has the details.
10: Around 9 o'clock last night, there was a man driving a stolen Subaru erratically through the area, even driving on the wrong side of the road. Now, he has smashed into a couple of cars, got out of the stolen Subaru, jumped into a Mustang, driven up Barassi Way, which is right next to the MCG, and smashed into another couple of vehicles. One of those vehicles, a Range Rover, was being driven by a woman. She suffered some non-life-threatening but some serious injuries, but the man behind the wheel of that then stolen Mustang has been thrown from the vehicle and died at the scene. So it was chaos on the roads, according to emergency services. This man, responsible for two stolen cars, has died at the scene, but fortunately nobody else was killed.
9: State and territory leaders will meet with the federal government this week. Topping the Prime Minister's agenda will be convincing more states to sign up to the National Gun Buyback Scheme. So far, only New South Wales and ACT have agreed, Victoria claiming it's already got tough gun laws. Cooperation in controlling AI will also be high on the agenda, with the latest UN report warning that disinformation is now the world's most underprepared risk. Real estate agents are bracing for the most disappointing selling season in years, with listings continue to fall well below last year's levels and clearance rates also dropping. It comes as fears of further interest rate rises continue, and the big banks are all forecasting a drop in the growth of the mortgage market. And the federal government is proposing a rise in the cost of air traffic control and aviation firefighting fees. Airlines operating major city domestic routes will incur an average rise of $8 per passenger, while international tickets will be slugged with a rise of $23. Checking finance, one Aussie dollar is buying around 72 US cents.
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9: The Bulldogs have defeated Melbourne to finish in eighth position and will take on Collingwood in next week's wildcard round. Dogs coach Luke Beveridge delighted with the 21-point win.
12: Every win measures up, doesn't it? You know, but it is, it's a pretty impressive win by the boys. We're all pretty chuffed, you know, with how well they did.
9: But it wasn't all good news. Dog star Aaron Norton is heading for scans this morning after leaving the field late in the game. Meanwhile, Collingwood's Braden Maynard and the unsigned Scott Pendlebury are carrying injuries and are likely to miss the wild card round. And Australia will resume on 8 for 165 when the test resumes against Bangladesh. And that's the latest news and sport.
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19: Your forecast, cloudy. We're expecting a slight chance of showers for Sunday and light winds becoming northwesterly up to 25 k's per hour. On Monday, cloudy, a medium chance of showers, most likely in the evening, winds northerly 17. Tuesday, cloudy, high chance of showers in the morning and afternoon, light winds and 14. And for Wednesday, cloudy, slight chance of showers, light winds and a top of 15. We're expecting a top of 15 for Hamilton, Warrnambool, Portland and the coast, a top of 16.
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0: makes you feel good on your Sunday morning. In the next 15 minutes, the Black Eyed Peas put out that album Ella Funk that just took over the world. And then there was a song on there that they had to re-record to release it as a single because, my God, you cannot put those lyrics in a song. It became Let's Get It Started instead of its original title. We're going to play that in the next 15 along with Khalid and Oscar Medkay. They're up next.
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0: Benson Boone, mystical, magical. Hey, what's up? It's Triana with you on your Sunday morning. I hope the coffee's kicked in. Hope you're off to a great day. We got Stella Lefty's track, Boston, coming up in the next 15. And straight after this, Teddy Swims. I mean, not at this time of year, not around these parts.
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14: 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Why did the whale blush? 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

0: Ariana Grande with Twilight Zone. Hey, it's Triana with you. Happy Sunday morning. Now, Sunday night, tonight, as it drops, is back on air. Kayla at the helm of that show from 6 o'clock right here on this very radio station and on the Listener app as well. Make sure you got the Listener app on your phone so you can stream it wherever you are. Now, on the show tonight, Effie Isabel, an incredible artist out of Adelaide. Dream pop is the genre that we're calling her. She's got her debut EP on the way, Libra Rising. She also spells her name in all lowercase, Effie Isabel. Considering spelling my name in all lowercase, Triana Butler, I just think it'd be cooler. It may be like a bell hooks kind of way. Do you know what I mean? Anyway, Effie Isabel on the show tonight. Also, The Engine Room, and you may not know the name The Engine Room, but it is two members of Hunters and Collectors, Barry and Jack. Huge to see them celebrating 40 years of human frailty. They're going to be doing a gig for that, and they're chatting with Kayla tonight. So do not miss it. 6 o'clock right here on this station and on the Listener app. It's going to be a banger. More Aussie music on the way as well. Mall Grab has remixed Milky's Just the Way You Are. We're going to play it for you on the other side of this.
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0: Ronan Keating, When You Say Nothing At All. It is music that makes you feel good. Miles Smith on the way. Macklemore teaming up with Skylar Grey on Glorious. And straight after this, an Aussie artist taking the US by storm. And not just because of their partner, Chrishell from, is it Selling Sunset is the one that she's on? Not just because of Chrishell, but because of their own musical talent. G-Flip up next.
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0: man, she's so cool, hey. Sienna Spyro, material lover. What's up? My name is Triana and I'm out of here. Thank you for hanging out with me today. It's been real. Annie is in next and she's got some Olivia Dean on the way. Plus, she takes us back to where it all started for Lady Gaga. I'm out of here. I'll catch you next weekend.
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